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0: is the Lindbergh Henmer Foundation, featuring Mark Murphy and Little Things, taken off Inside Scandinavia. Warbird to Jeff has joined us in the chat room. And, oh yeah, and I forgot to tell you about the first tune. We kicked off with Pete Joseph, Pino's Altos. Apparently it's an exclusive on Solar Collective. Exclusive, eh? What does that mean anymore? I don't know. Right, okay, what should we do? Play some more muesli. Yeah, this is all, oh, yeah, this is new stuff. Oh, God. Okay, here we go. Whoop, whoop.
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0: of Theon Cross and a track called Wings. Like that a lot. Right, Natural Lateral was before that, and a track called Conus. Very interesting title. Right, have I got this one queued up? I have. Yeah, here we go. Check this out.
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0: Hey, fellas, there's a guy here wants us to make a record.
1: What's that? You know, that's where you go to a studio with microphones and you sing and they put you on a nice round piece of plastic.
2: I don't want to be on any piece of plastic, whether it's nice or not.
0: But, Curly Joe, you can make a lot of money that way.
1: So put me on a piece of plastic, then. So put me on a piece of plastic.

0: That is, what's that called? Radio Citizen and Canteen. And before that we had Friar Targ and La Parisienne, both taken off the Sonar Collective LP, which is various artists. Okay, where are we going next? Right, we're going here, I think. Let's do one of these.
1: Live and direct, live and a date, no jive.

dokie. I just realised that I potentially can get in the mix now. So I shall try and do that. 3 till 10 o'clock, Lewis Copeland, Electric Mind Radio. I think we might be able to do this from 105 BPM up to 128. Let's see what happens.

Yeah, just to clear up the confusion, the last one was the Clear Path Ensemble. I just can't spell, and predictor text is rubbish. And the track is called Dramatics, taken off an LP called Solar Eclipse. And in the background, this is Soul Train and Joe Pasellio. Moody down-tempo jazz. Lewis Copeland in the mix through till 10 o'clock. Okay, it is 8 minutes to 9. I'm enjoying this, going very fast at the time. Okay, whoop.

Okay. Just a quick word for you. One more tune after this because it's rapidly approaching 10 o'clock. Wow, that was quick. Hope you enjoyed that. Big shout out to Stefano De Santis. This is Unreachable Galaxy, and played about 3 tunes off this EP. Fantastic. Stefano De Santis. Check it out. Okay, I'll see you all next week. Don't forget DJ Challenger in the morning, 7 till 9. Sorry, not 7 till 9, 8 till 11 a.m. UK. Saturday and Sunday morning. Of course, I'll see you Sunday afternoon. Stroke evening with Neo Soldier, 5 till 7. 7 till 9, catch a vibe. And 9 till 11, I'll be here with Terry Bristol back from New York. Have a groovy weekend. I'll see you then. Woo-woo.

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Yo, yo, yo. Lewis Copeland, Electric Light Radio. It is September the 15th, I believe. And it's already dark, heading towards the autumn. Whoop yourselves, thanks for tuning in. I shall be, well, I actually am in the chat room. I'll be around there. I'll be around here for the next 2 hours, live from HQ. And what we're going to do this evening is play what I was going to play last week. But unfortunately, when it gets to about 25, 26, well, actually, no, it was more than that. It was about 29, 30 degrees. In here, it becomes a bit silly to turn the equipment on because we don't have aircon. So I've got the show from last week. It's kind of groovy just to be able to nicely relax and not run around. Fall between that and 10 o'clock. Starting off, of course, down tempo and elegant. Extremely elegant, we'll find out in a minute why. Then they're housey and naughty, I guess. Okay. Whoop whoop yourselves. Whoop whoop.

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0: That's Elegant People, hence why I said elegant is relevant at the beginning of the show. And Sons of Sun. And before that was Ernie Clark, Back in the Day, By the Grace of God I Am. What a tune that is. Okay, have I actually loaded that up? Sorry, I was getting very chatty with the boys in the chat room. Big up to Herb and, of course, Uncle Jeff in the chat room. What are we doing? Oh, yeah. That one. Okay, here we go. It's new music, it's me, you see. Oh, yeah, a lot of this is new stuff. Yeah. Obviously, it's what I did last week, but didn't play. Because it was too darn hot. Anyway, let's play the music.
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majority of politicians on the evidence available to us. I trusted not in truth, but in power, and in the maintenance of that power.

0: Skin Productions. I say not as I, apparently. It's just a tone. And before that we had Worker, and I love the name of this track, Wooden Truck in the Sky. And it kind of does sound like that, strangely. Okie dokie. Right, let's have another couple of the same EP. I'll tell you what it is afterwards, actually. I haven't got much information, but I'll try and dig some out. Okie dokie.
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0: say I managed to find out some information. Vito Lalinga is the artist, and it's off the V-Mode incorporating the project. And this is called What a Gore. Track before, I'm not sure, because I've had to dive into the hard drive to find out what it was copied as originally, if that makes some kind of sense to y'all. Okay, right, let's just shut up, Diana, and play this.
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0: Hey, fellas, there's a guy here wants us to make a record.
1: What's that? You know, that's where you go to a studio with microphones and you sing and they put you on a nice round piece of plastic.
2: I don't want to be on any piece of plastic, whether it's nice or not.
0: But, Curly Joe, you can make a lot of money that way.
1: So put me on a piece of plastic.

0: I completely agree, Jeff, in the chat room. 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Yeah, great piano as well. Great band, I suppose. Was it three? I was trying to work out at the end of them how many was there. Was it just three of them doing that? There's probably more. Was there a sax or something? I don't think I heard one. Maybe it was just three dudes. That's jamming. Let me tell you what it was. Nautilus and Serengeti. And before that, we had the wonderful, also wonderful, Iparapo. There we go. Follow the money. Good lyrics. So obvious. Right, okay, now I think I can start mixing. Although, a bit of a BPM jump coming up. But we'll see what we can do. Okay, Friday night through to 10 o'clock. We are live. It's quarter to, or just coming up to, quarter to nine. On the 15th, if you're listening live, UK time.
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Diamond.

Okay. 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Hope you enjoyed that. I really did. I know Jeff did. He said he did. And whoop, whoop to Herb as well, and all you wonderful mystery listeners. This show goes out to Bush, who sadly passed this week. I think today, actually. And of course, Cannon, we always

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yo, yo, yo. Lewis Coleman, Electric Light Radio. This is Friday, the... Where are we? I've completely forgotten. Where are we? I've put me date. It's the 17th, isn't it? Yes. November 23. What will be yourselves? I'll be in the chat room very soon. That should tell you we're live. It's just gone 8 o'clock here in London town. What we're going to do this evening, we've got loads of new music, and of course I'm going to play that to you, and of course we'll start down different and left field, and end up housey and in the mix. Well, kind of housey, jazzy housey I would say. That's some jazz mixed in. Okay, hope you're all well. Whoop whoop yourselves.

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0: taken from the album Mr. Somebody. That's the Roberto Lupo Quartet. Two tracks, that was Miss Aggie, and before that was Mr. John, and all of the tracks are like Mr. Someone or Mrs. Someone. Groovy stuff, I could have picked more than two. We're going to go for two for two as we go along here, actually, quite symmetrically as I look at it. Mean nothing to you. Maybe you can picture it in your mind. We'll whoop to Herb, who joins us in the chat room. And all you wonderful mystery listeners, of course. Okie dokie, what am I doing? Oh yeah, I've got to do that. Okay, whoop yourselves.
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0: Epic Oba, that is Future Legacy, is the album, I believe, or extended EP. That track is 5 PM Sunbeam, and the track before that was The Moon Speaks Truth. Very, very groovy indeed. Right, am I ready? I think I am. Yes, I am. 2 for 2, another new 2 for 2.
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0: That's the New Visionaries, two tracks from their album Roadmaps. That was Desert Disco Nights, and before that we had Spiritual World. Groovy stuff, eh? Okay, gonna have another two for two, and after that, it's into the house and the, well, I'll say house, it's kind of like jazzy. It's interesting in beginning I'm going to try and do here. Can't really describe it, but you'll hear it, obviously. But two from another artist I've never played, I don't think. New for me, and maybe new for you. Whoopity-doo.
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0: Natasha Watts. Guess what that's called? Brighter Days, obviously. And before that was Not What You Think, taken off Natasha Watts. More tracks off the album. Okay. Oh, we'll move to Jeff, who joins us in the chat room as well. Right now, this is conceivably where I get to mix and medley the music together. Mix and muddle together, some might say. Let's have a go. To begin with, this is interesting. You'll see why. We'll have a go. Okay. Whoop whoop. It's Friday night. Oops. Pressed the wrong button.
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2: As far as the music itself goes, you know, the simplest thing to forget is that what music is about, and any kind of art form is about, is creating the kind of things that you think are beautiful. In other words, when you sit as a piano player and you're creating, you have to learn to be certain about what you like, not what you think sounds good to someone else. Mm-hmm. See, first thing is you have to learn your own heart and your own mind about sound. So whatever you think is beautiful, that's what's beautiful, see, and you have to pursue that road.

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Okie dokie. Hope you enjoyed that half as much as I did. And I can't believe where the time's gone. We'll move to Jeff and Herb in the chat room. And all you wonderful mystery listeners, I'll catch you in the chat room Sunday with Catch a Vibe. Don't forget, DJ Challenger is back in the morning. Fully repaired and ready to go. Have a good review weekend. I'll see you Sunday. Still got two more left, but I thought the beginning of this was easy to talk over. Okay.

we have been loved, and to be loved now, and to be able to love, because that liberates. Love liberates. It doesn't just hold. That's ego. Love liberates. Love. She liberated me to life. She continued to do that. She released me.

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of politicians, on the evidence available to us. I interested not in truth, but in power, and in the maintenance of that power.

Yo, whoop yourselves, Lewis Copeland, Electric Light Radio. It's Friday evening, it is 8 o'clock, and it is still light outside. Something wrong with Mike. Hope you're groovy. I'll be in the chat room very soon, although it seems to be playing up like it did a couple of weeks ago. I can fix that. I fixed it last week, so just give me a couple of minutes. Anyway, whoop whoop yourselves, I can see you all tuned in. Thank you for all tuning in. Okay, what am I going to do for the next 2 hours? Well, I got groovy as I've migrated all my music across. Got quite a lot of folders and music in here on the hard drive, so to speak. I came across loads of music I hadn't seen for ages, along with some new music that I'm going to play between now and 10 o'clock. Starting down tempo and getting funky and groovy in the mix very soon. But very different as well. Okay, let's do this. Whoop whoop yourselves.

0: The Hidden Orchestra and Phil Cardwell. A track called Spoken. That's from a few years ago, but that's fantastic. I love that. Taken off the album Archipelago. And we kicked off with S-Tone, including Toco and a track called Super Cabana, which it said, so you should have known. Okay, I woke up to Herb, Asia and Jeff in the chat room. Managed to get in the chat room with a different browser, because one browser doesn't seem to like it. But there you go. Okay, right, two from a strange band, two left of centre tunes for you. Jay Lee's out.
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0: Fulgence and Vect. Two tunes, Alliance and The Bump, taken from an album, Time Stress. Groovy stuff. Right, okay, this is where conceivably I think I can start mixing. Although at the slow groove, we should end up housey if we can do this. But we shall see. Oh, that might work if we put that up. See? Gotta watch what we're doing. Okay, we'll move ourselves. Now we go into some groovy, funky musics. We'll move ourselves.
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say it's the only place for me to come in. But whoop yourselves. I'll see you on Sunday. Catch a vibe, 7 till 9 in the chat room. Okay, hope you enjoyed it half as much as I did. Have some of this. Well, have a groovy weekend.

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With DJ Challenger, your Jamaican DJ. 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And lick and fall back with coconut milk and mackerel. Challenger. 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

Father, as we rise this morning, we thank you for your mercy that woke us up, for the breath in our lungs, for the gift of another day. We step into this morning with expectation, declaring that this is the day the Lord has made, and we will rejoice and be glad in it. We come before you today with Psalm 23 as our banner, our declaration, and our covenant. You can also request a prayer over your home and family link given in description. The Lord is my shepherd, I shall not want. You are our provider, our protector, our sustainer. We speak this word not as a verse, but as a living promise. Because you are our shepherd, lack is cancelled. Because you are our shepherd, fear is defeated. Because you are our shepherd, peace is our portion. This morning, Lord, we plead the blood of Jesus over our minds, our bodies, our homes, and our families. The blood of Jesus covers every doorpost, every window, every wall of our dwelling. The blood of Jesus saturates every room, driving out every unclean spirit, every force of darkness, every assignment of the enemy. No weapon formed against us shall prosper, because the blood of Jesus is our defense. We apply the blood to the front door and declare that only what is holy and divine may enter. No sickness, no harm, no evil, no plague, no strife, no fear shall come near our home. We declare our homes a holy ground, soaked in the blood of the Lamb. Though we walk through the valley of the shadow of death, we will fear no evil, for you are with us. Your rod and your staff, they comfort us. Lord, we lift up every family. Remember to you right now, we call their names before your throne. Cover our children in the blood of Jesus. May they be protected at school, at home, online, and in every activity. May no predator, no bully, no demon, no sickness, no confusion, no trauma touch them. We cover our spouses in the blood of Jesus. May love, understanding, peace, and protection guard our marriages and relationships. We cover our elders, our parents, our siblings in the blood. Let divine health flow through their bodies. Let wisdom and grace rest upon their lives. Let every scheme of the enemy be cancelled now, in Jesus' name. We declare that healing is entering our households. The blood of Jesus heals emotional wounds, physical sickness, generational trauma, and broken hearts. We speak healing over every bed of affliction. Cancer, go. Diabetes, go. High blood pressure, be normalized. Depression, flee. Anxiety, be still. Every infirmity must bow to the name of Jesus and the power of his blood. Lord, you prepare a table before us in the presence of our enemies. That means even when the enemy is watching, you are still blessing us. Even when the devil tries to stop us, you are promoting us. We thank you that we don't have to fear the attacks of the enemy, because the blood of Jesus is our victory. We apply the blood of Jesus over our finances, over our decisions, over our careers, over our vehicles, and over our comings and goings. We bind every spirit of lack, loss, delay, and setback. We declare this morning that divine acceleration is being released into our lives. We receive favor that surrounds us like a shield. Surely goodness and mercy shall follow us all the days of our lives. Let that be our daily declaration. Goodness will chase us. Mercy will follow us. Breakthroughs will find us. Miracles will overtake us. Lord, anoint our heads with oil today. Set us apart. Give us clarity where there has been confusion. Give us confidence where there has been fear. Give us vision where there has been stagnation. Fill us with power where we have felt drained. Let your anointing break every yoke in our homes and in our family lines. We declare this morning that every curse, hex, spell, word curse, generational curse, and occultic assignment is broken by the blood of Jesus. Every monitoring spirit is blinded. Every spirit of division is silenced. Every satanic plan is reversed. We release the fire of God into every area of our homes and families, burning up what the enemy meant for harm. Lord, restore joy where it has been stolen.
Restore love where it has been wounded. Restore unity where there has been conflict. Restore abundance where there has been struggle. We speak restoration into our homes today by the power of the blood of Jesus. We declare that this morning marks a new beginning, a fresh start, a divine shift. The old is passing and the new is here. The weeping may have endured for a night, but joy is coming this morning. The heaviness is lifting. The fog is clearing. The breakthrough is manifesting. We believe, Lord, that you are a healer. Heal broken communication. Heal weary hearts. Heal wounded souls. Heal our land. Let Psalm 23 be a decree over our families. Let our homes be filled with peace, provision, and divine protection. Let our homes be places where angels dwell. Dispatch your angels, Lord. Assign ministering angels to stand guard over our families day and night. No accident, no robbery, no fire, no danger, no sudden death shall come near us. We rebuke premature death and declare long life and divine health. Lord, lead us beside still waters today. In this world of chaos, let your presence still our hearts. Quiet the noise. Cancel the distractions. Help us focus on what matters, your voice, your word, and your love. We thank you for divine order and alignment in our homes. Every crooked thing is being made straight. Every mountain is being leveled. Every valley is being filled. The blood of Jesus makes our way clear and our path protected. We declare peace over our home. Peace in the morning, peace in the afternoon, peace in the night. Peace when we come in, peace when we go out. Peace that passes all understanding. That kind of peace that only you can give, Lord. Let that peace guard our hearts and minds in Christ Jesus. We reject every spirit of fear. We rebuke anxiety, dread, stress, panic, and torment. We replace it with the calm and courage that comes from abiding in you. Your word says you lead us in paths of righteousness for your name's sake. Lord, today, lead us in righteousness. Let every decision we make be aligned with your will. Let us not be moved by emotion or pressure, but by wisdom and truth. Let our children walk in righteousness. You can also request a prayer over your home and family link given in description. Let our spouses walk in righteousness. Let our family units reflect your light. We declare that we are blessed and not cursed. We are favored and not forgotten. We are rising and not sinking. We are protected and not exposed. We are healed and not broken. We are chosen and not forsaken. We are covered by the blood of Jesus, and no evil shall befall us. The Lord is our shepherd, and that settles it. As we go about our day, let Psalm 23 ring in our spirits. Let the word wash over our thoughts. Let the blood of Jesus protect every step we take. We cancel every plot of the enemy before it begins. We shut down every spiritual attack in the unseen. We declare divine reversals over everything meant for evil. Lord, anoint this day with divine encounters. Bring the right people, open the right doors, and align the right opportunities. Let this be a day of answered prayer, sudden breakthrough, and sweet rest, for you are with us, and your presence is our strength. Type Amen if you believe it. Don't just listen. Speak this prayer aloud, and let the enemy hear your authority. You are not powerless. You are not uncovered. You are protected by the blood, shielded by the word, and surrounded by angels. Psalm 23 is not just a chapter. It's a lifestyle. Declare it. Believe it. Live it. Today, may the Lord make you lie down in green pastures of peace. May he lead you beside still waters of favor. May he restore your soul and guide you in paths of righteousness. May he walk with you in the valley, fight for you in the battle, and honor you in the presence of your enemies. May your cup overflow with blessings, and may his goodness and mercy chase you down today and forevermore. In the mighty name of Jesus, we seal this morning in the blood. We seal our homes in the blood. We seal our families in the blood, and we declare
declare, it is done, it is finished, it is covered. Amen. This morning, Father, we extend our hands in faith and declare that everything in our environment must come into divine order. We declare that the air we breathe is sanctified by your Spirit. Every atmosphere that surrounds our home is shifting now in the authority of the name of Jesus. Let every demonic vibration, every witchcraft frequency, and every unholy transmission be disrupted and destroyed by the blood of Jesus. We speak silence to confusion and clarity to chaos. Holy Spirit, saturate every square inch of our household. Rest on the roof, rest in the walls, rest in the foundation. We call for heaven's security system to be activated over our homes. No thief, no intruder, no agent of darkness shall gain entry. We release the blood of Jesus into the rooms where our children sleep, and we declare their dreams are guarded, their minds are protected, and their bodies are shielded. No night terror, no emotional trauma, no mental torment will touch them. Their angels are standing on post. The name of the Lord is a strong tower, and we run into it this morning for refuge. In your name, Lord, we find shelter from the winds of adversity. In your name, we stand immune to spiritual contamination. In your name, we break the grip of every enemy attempting to sow discord in our households. Today, we dismantle every demonic alliance formed in secret against our peace. We expose every lie whispered in the darkness. We declare that no incantation, no voodoo, no spoken curse will prosper against us, because the superior blood of Jesus has nullified every contract from hell. We declare divine immunity over our families. The plague may rise on the left, disease may spread on the right, but it will not come near our dwelling. We activate Psalm 91 and Psalm 23 in tandem, knowing that when we dwell in the secret place, you walk with us through every valley. Lord, even the shadow of death holds no threat, because your light exposes every hidden trap and leads us forward with assurance. This morning, we rebuke every seed of bitterness that tried to take root in our homes. We rebuke gossip, unforgiveness, secret envy, pride, and resentment. Let your Spirit sweep through every relationship dynamic and cleanse it. Mend what was broken. Rebuild what was torn. Refresh what was dry. We pray over our homes the spirit of understanding, gentleness, and compassion. Let laughter return where there has been sorrow. Let restoration flow like a river through the rooms of our dwelling. May our homes become altars where worship is constant and faith is evident. May our words build and not break, bless and not bruise. May our tables be filled with more than food. May they be filled with peace, with joy, and with the presence of the living God. Let the aroma of your glory fill every hallway. Let praise echo through our conversations. Let the oil of gladness replace every garment of heaviness. Father, we command every monitoring spirit, every eavesdropping demon, and every agent of sabotage to be bound and cast into dry places by the blood of Jesus. No tracking, tracing, or surveillance from the realm of darkness shall prevail against our privacy. We decree angelic flames are consuming every familiar spirit that attempts to revisit our homes through cycles, behaviors, or temptations. We break all legal rights the enemy thought he had, and we replace every gap with covenant, promises sealed in Jesus' blood. We declare that every calendar set up by Satan concerning our family is now wiped clean. No accident, no heartbreak, no failure, no generational repeat will take place on this day or any other. We decree divine appointments, God-ordained meetings, and timely breakthroughs are now unfolding because heaven has cleared the way. Father, we thank you for supernatural wisdom as we lead our homes. Give us discernment to know what to allow and what to rebuke.
Let us not be passive with our authority, but bold as lions, gentle in love, but fierce in spiritual warfare. We will not allow our homes to be playgrounds for the enemy. They are fortresses of light, dwelling places for the King of Glory. Lord, place spiritual firewalls around every member of our family. No emotional manipulation, no spiritual attack, no curse from generations past shall infiltrate these walls. We plead the blood of Jesus over our technology, our conversations, and our media. Let every screen in our homes reflect what is holy and pure. Let no gate be left open to defilement. Holy Spirit, train us to guard our eyes, our ears, our mouths, and our spirits. Let nothing that offends you be entertained within our walls. Let us walk in holiness, not from fear, but from love. Let righteousness be our atmosphere. Let truth be our language. Let faith be our posture. We speak strength. To the weak in our homes today, to the weary, we speak refreshing. To the confused, we speak clarity. To the sick, we declare healing. To the grieving, we release comfort. Let your spirit rest heavy in every corner of our household. No voids, no empty places. 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We cancel all demonic reinforcement from last night's dreams. Every attack launched in the realm of sleep, we reverse it now. Every demonic visitation, we renounce it. Every lie planted while unconscious, we uproot it. We replace it with visions from heaven, encounters with angels, and divine revelation. The blood of Jesus covers our dream life. The blood of Jesus sanctifies our night watches. The blood of Jesus makes our home a no-fly zone for darkness. Let this day be one of deliverance and divine acceleration. Let our family members who feel stuck suddenly receive breakthrough. Let those who have been praying in secret be rewarded openly. Let those who have been sowing in tears begin to reap in joy. Let every promise over our household that has been delayed now come into manifestation. We speak divine timing into our lives. We trust that the Lord is not late. He's precise. We believe that His timing is perfect. This morning, we partner with heaven's schedule, not man's pressure. We align ourselves with your plan, not people's demands. We rest in your wisdom and move when you say move. We cover our vehicles, our workplaces, our finances, and our relationships in the blood of Jesus. 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Let no hidden trap, no deceitful clause, no manipulation succeed. May integrity go before us and favor follow behind. Let your justice arise over any injustice done to our family. Let vindication come speedily. Lord, bless the work of our hands today. Let every assignment be completed with excellence. Let our ideas flourish. Let our goals be accomplished. Let divine creativity be released. Let money flow where there has been a drought. Let promotions arise where there has been stagnation. Let our homes be known as places of increase, not insufficiency. We declare open heavens. We declare supernatural provisions. We declare that lack has no residence in our lives. As we walk out Psalm 23, we are not merely quoting scripture, we are becoming it. We are embodying the reality that you are with us, that you provide, that you protect, and that you elevate. We are not victims of our circumstances. We are victorious because we are covered, covered by your promises, covered by your power, covered by your blood. Father, even in the silence, we trust you. Even when we don't see the full picture, we stand in faith. Even when everything looks contrary, we believe your word. We refuse to be moved by what we feel. We choose to be anchored in what we know. You are faithful. You are mighty. You are for us. And if you are for us, who can be against us?
Let this morning be marked by miracles. Let this morning be different from every morning before. Let our praise create an atmosphere of breakthrough. Let our prayers release waves of deliverance. Let the blood of Jesus continue to speak better things over us than the voice of the enemy. Type, I plead the blood over my house, if you're declaring divine coverage. Type, healing is in my home, if you're believing for a miracle today. Type, my shepherd walks with me, if you trust that Psalm 23 is your portion. Let every word spoken today return multiplied with power. Let every declaration become a reality. Let this prayer invade every shadow and flood it with light. We seal every part of our lives, past, present, and future, in the conquering blood of Jesus. We are protected, we are redeemed, we are healed, we are whole, we are victorious. In Jesus' mighty name, it is done. Amen. This day is set apart, not by the calendar of man, but by the covenant of heaven. As we rise in the authority of Jesus Christ, clothed in righteousness, covered in mercy, and sealed in the protection of the blood. Every morning is an opportunity for divine intervention, and today we declare that heaven is moving on our behalf. Every dimension of our home is under surveillance by angels. Every boundary is reinforced by the Word of God. Every gate to our spirit, our body, and our mind is guarded by the blood that never loses its power. Psalm 23 reminds us that we shall not want, so we declare lack is foreign to us. We shall not want peace. We shall not want favor. We shall not want healing. We shall not want clarity. We shall not want anything that the Lord has already promised. Our shepherd is not distant. He is near. He is guiding us with eyes that see the future and hands that shape destinies. This morning we surrender to the process and embrace the protection. We trust that even the valley is necessary because it leads us to the table. We trust that even the discomfort is divine because it's pushing us into deeper communion. We will not fear the shadows because we are not alone in them. The light of Christ is with us. The rod of correction and the staff of direction are our constant companions. Let our homes become dwelling places where the Lord's presence is not just felt, but enthroned. Let the fire of God consume every residue of fear, every trace of depression, and every whisper of doubt. Let courage rise in every heart. Let boldness fill every spirit. Let divine strength rest upon every soul. The blood of Jesus is our line of defense, and we draw that line right now. No emotional intruder, no spiritual parasite, no generational bondage will step past the barrier of divine protection. Every item in our home is now saturated in His covering. Our beds, our couches, our kitchen tables, our closets, our door frames. From the ceiling to the foundation, the anointing is present. Every object is sanctified. Every sound is purified. Every conversation is seasoned with grace and guarded by wisdom. We bind the enemy's voice before it can take form. We intercept his strategy before it manifests. We reverse the curses spoken in secret. We break the manipulations assigned to our families. We cast out every unclean spirit that has tried to enter through offense, pride, anger, or laziness. Let the fire of the Holy Spirit cleanse the hidden corners. Let the blood of Jesus sweep through the spiritual corridors. Let divine order return. Let heavenly alignment be restored. We do not partner with lies. We do not entertain deception. We do not negotiate with spirits of division, manipulation, or confusion. We walk in truth. We live in peace. We abide in grace. And we speak with authority. We are not spiritual refugees. We are spiritual rulers. We speak now over the finances.
in our homes. Let every seed sown in faith be multiplied. Let every bill be paid in full. Let every debt be cancelled supernaturally. Let every opportunity be divinely released. We decree provision in unexpected places, favor in unlikely situations, and increase in every area. We declare that we are not scraping to survive. We are rising to thrive. God is not merely supplying, He is saturating. There is overflow entering our households. The anointing for wealth is being released with integrity and purpose. Every enemy that has come against our provision is now exposed and evicted. Every assignment of the devourer is cancelled. We shut every spiritual hole that caused leaks. We close every back door the enemy used to steal from our house. Let abundance take root. Let prosperity flourish. Let contentment reign. Father, we thank you that we are not raising children in fear but in faith. We declare that every child under our roof shall be strong, wise, and filled with the Spirit of the Lord. They will not be confused by the world. They will be convicted by the word. We call out their purpose. We bless their identity. We speak protection over their schooling, their friendships, their future spouses, and their dreams. They will not be statistics. They will be testimonies. They will not be followers of the world. They will be leaders for the kingdom. They are marked by God. They are set apart. They are prophetic voices. They are kingdom warriors. Every label the world tried to place on them is now burned in the fire of truth. They are who God says they are. We plead the blood of Jesus over their eyes, their ears, their minds, and their hearts. They are protected in the natural and the spiritual. No predator, no abuser, no bully, no false teacher will gain access to them. The Holy Spirit is their shield. The Word of God is their compass. The blood of Jesus is their covering. And angels are their companions. Today we declare that our homes are filled with light. No hidden darkness can remain. We rebuke the spirits of lust, perversion, fear, addiction, laziness, strife, and idolatry. They are illegal here. They are powerless. Here, they are unwelcome here. The name of Jesus has jurisdiction in our home. We declare our house belongs to the Lord. And where the Spirit of the Lord is, there is liberty, there is peace, there is purity, there is joy. Lord, restore laughter in our families. Restore connection. Heal the brokenness in relationships. Let forgiveness flow. Let pride be crushed. Let humility rise. Let apologies be spoken. Let healing be released. Where there has been distance, bring closeness. Where there has been silence, release communication. Where there has been resentment, let grace wash it clean. Let the oil of unity flow down from the head of our households to every member beneath. Let our homes be examples of heaven on earth. Let love reign without condition. Let patience be practiced. Let kindness be consistent. Let your word be read, not just displayed. Let worship be real, not just performed. Let faith be lived, not just preached. Lord, we submit our emotions to you. We will not be led by anxiety, depression, frustration, or weariness. We will be led by your Spirit. Let joy arise where heaviness once lived. Let divine focus return. Let burdens be lifted. Let confusion be cleared. Let strength be restored. We take authority over spirits of infirmity, and we release divine health into every cell, every organ, and every system of our bodies. We command alignment with heaven's blueprint. Every diagnosis must bow. To the name of Jesus, every lingering pain must dissolve. Every chronic issue must be healed. Our homes are not sick zones. They are healing centers. The blood of Jesus is our medicine. The word of God is our prescription. The Spirit of the Lord is our physician. We release healing over mental health.
Physical strength, emotional restoration, and spiritual vitality. No spirit of death will hover near our households. No premature end will steal our loved ones. No sudden tragedy will destroy our peace. We are hidden in Christ. We are seated in heavenly places. We are anchored in grace, and we are covered in the blood. This is our strong morning. This is our Psalm 23 moment. This is our anointed declaration. We declare that goodness and mercy are not optional. They are attached to us. They follow us. They pursue us. They are evidence of God's hand on our lives. We speak this truth over every hallway, every bedroom, every living room, every conversation, every decision. Let goodness flood our lives. Let mercy be our companion. Let favor go before us and promotion come without compromise. We are dwelling in the house of the Lord, not just on Sunday, but every day. Our homes have become His house, and His presence is our home. In this moment, we lift our hands and give thanks, not just for what you've done, but for who you are. You are our refuge, our strength, our defender, our shepherd, our protector, our provider, our healer, our redeemer, our father, and our king. The blood of Jesus is not just a shield, it is a statement. It declares we are forgiven. It proclaims we are free. It announces we are victorious. So this morning, we make one more bold declaration. Every force of darkness, every wicked scheme, every evil plan launched against our home and family backfire. Now by the blood of Jesus, return to sender. We send confusion into the enemy's camp. We cancel the enemy's instructions. We delete the enemy's blueprints, and we destroy the enemy's tools. Our homes are marked, sealed, and saturated in the victorious blood of Jesus Christ. Jesus Christ. Jesus Christ. Jesus Christ. Jesus.

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0: As we come to the sixth chapter of the book of Ephesians, Paul has laboriously gone about establishing and declaring to us some of the similarities and comparisons between the marital relationship and Christ's relationship with the church. At the end of his dissertation, as it were, he comes to the end and says that the mystery is really Christ in the church. He says, by the way, it's still relative for your own marriage. So it lets us know without question that God is concerned about what's going on in our house. And that he is using our house to preach to our community. The responsibility causes our knees to buckle, because who we are at home cuts to the very gut and root of who we really are. And if we must be yielded to the point that our private lives are open for public scrutiny, then we are very vulnerable. If he just wants to use me from 9 to 5, I can do that. If he wants to use me from 6 to 9 in the evening, I'm available. But if I am to understand that my whole life is to be the canvas on which he paints the glorious gospel, then I am intimidated, because I feel too weak to be available 24/7 for scrutiny. And yet that's what the text is saying, that the very most intimate relationship that I have on earth is what he has chosen to paint the picture of him and the church upon. And he has typecast me to play a role without my permission, and has challenged me to be conformed into his image. And I am not him, and yet I must put him on and play him. And the better I play him, the better he will answer my prayers. Now, if there were anything that I could do, saying if I stepped into this situation as a man and was not prepared for this role as a child, and found myself halfway through my life before I recognized what life was all about, if there were anything that I could do to save my children from going through similar struggles, is to warn them early as to what the real meaning of these various issues are. And with that in mind, we look at chapter 6. Children, obey your parents in the Lord, for this is right. Honor thy father and mother, which is the first commandment with promise. He starts right out teaching the children at the earliest ages submission. This is the foundation of who we are, the early years of our training, while the tree of the sapling is bendable and pliable and can be twisted in turn. And so after he spends hours of correcting the adults, now he turns his head and in the same breath speaks to the children. He does not command them to understand the mystery. He does not command them to understand the profound, prolific concepts that he's illustrated in the previous chapters. He starts with the simplicity of their world and their environment, but the concept is still the same. For in the scriptures, God is a God of principles and concepts. And if you learn it on any level, you can learn it on every level. One of my first jobs in the church was not to preach, it was to play the piano. And one of the things that I learned about playing the piano is, once you have learned 8 notes, you have mastered the keyboard. For the whole keyboard is repetitions of those 8 notes. And whatever is true in this span of an octave is true in that span of an octave, because the principle is still the same. Numerically, in our numerical system, you need only learn how to count to 10. For if you can count to 10, you can count to 1,000,000. Because the difference between 10 and 1,000,000 is repetitions of the same thing. So it is in the kingdom. if you are faithful over a few things, he says, I will make you ruler over many. And whenever God gets ready to train you for greatness, he starts with smallness. That's why the Bible says, despise not the day of small beginnings. Because if you can learn how to tithe on a dollar, you can tithe on a million. If you're not faithful with 10% of a dollar, you're not going to be faithful with 10% of a million. People who say they can't afford to tithe, they miss the whole issue. Because the principle of tithing is what God wants to put in your spirit, the discipline of it. And if you're faithful on any level, you can be faithful on every level. While God is no respecter of persons, he is a respecter of principle. And he's teaching the principle of submission to children, not by challenging them to go beyond their world, but to operate within the context of one octave, their little world, their sphere of existence. A simple command. He says, obey your parents. Now, listen to this. If you don't teach this in your own house, you do your children a disservice. And God has to correct years and years of things that you could have saved them from going through if you taught them structure and order at an early age. Because the children in your small sphere of existence become the children of the Lord and the children in the house of the Lord. And if they're not parented at early ages, they don't understand order and structure. Teachers can't teach them. Police can't police them. And they end up locked up in penal institutions because they resent authority, because they've never been taught authority on the base, octave level, early beginnings, simple principles. 8 o'clock, Johnny, you go to bed. I mean something just that small. It's 8 o'clock. You get up at 7. Fold your socks up. Put them in the drawer. Rules, routine, structure, and order teaches Johnny, just because the store is closed doesn't mean you break in the window. Just respect for boundaries. So he says, as Christians, we must become concerned about these issues. Children, obey your parents in the Lord, for this is right. Then he goes on to do, honor thy father and mother, which is the first commandment with promise. He indicates to them, he appeals to them on the basis of the law. Of the 10 commandments, honoring your mother and father is not the first commandment, but it is the first commandment that has a promise. That God says that if you will learn this principle while you are still a child and honor your father and mother, that God will lengthen your days for learning it. That would suggest to me that to not learn it would shorten your days. That would terrify me to think that I would train a child to disrespect me, and because of their disrespect, their days would be shortened. What a strong challenge, if you're sitting here today as a parent, to think that your loose hand over your child might shorten their days. Which you need only pick up the papers today to see what loose training is doing to our civilization. And the Bible speaks to it. That it may be well with thee, and that thou mayest live long on the earth. And ye fathers, provoke not your children to wrath. I love how balanced he is. I love that if he says to the wife to submit to the husband, in the same breath he says, husbands, love your wives as Christ has loved the church. If he says to the child to obey the parent, then he immediately turns around and says to the parent, don't provoke your child to wrath. The commandment goes both ways. So that there is some security bubble for the woman to submit in, because she submits to somebody who loves her, who's endeavoring to love her as Christ has loved the church. And as the child struggles to obey the parent is then turned around and instructed, don't be unduly harsh and provoke them to wrath. Balance. Balance. Checks and balances, even as we have in our judicial system, our government, our presidential, our executive office, and then we have the legislation, and we have the House of Representatives, and we have the Supreme Court, all in an endeavor to have balance of power. God balances power, not so that you might have monarchies and takeovers and control. Every gimme has a gotcha. He says, all right. He says, I'm going to just rock steady. I'm going to balance you out. I love that. Now he goes deeper. You fathers, provoke not your children to wrath, but bring them up in the nurture and the admonition of the Lord. Now notice that the command is given to the father, not the mother. But our society leaves the nurturing of the children to the mother. It is interesting. And it's a great concern. Because we inadvertently have a tendency as men to shirk the responsibility of raising the children and say that's a mama duty. But scripturally, we are commanded as men to nurture and to admonish our children and raise them up in the fear and the admonition of the Lord. I'm not so sure that he is saying to us that we should replace what the mother's role in the house is, as much as he's saying that we should contribute and oversee the guidance of our children, and as much as he's trying to get us to understand that children will ultimately emulate whoever the authority figure is in the house. That they learn their value systems from the authority figure in the house. And that women often fight a losing battle trying to instill in the children something that they cannot look past her and see in their father. Hallelujah. Now he begins to deal with servants. Be obedient to them that are your masters according to the flesh, with fear and trembling in singleness of your heart as unto Christ, not with eye service as men pleasers, but as servants of Christ, doing the will of God from the heart, with good will, doing service as to the Lord and not to men. In their systems, their economical systems and their governmental system and their social classes, they had many that were sold into servitude. Many who sold themselves into servitude for a certain amount of years and for various reasons were committed, like Jacob was, to become a servant that he might gain Rachel, and ended up with Leah, and then became a servant again and ended up with Rachel after 14 years. And for various reasons, the culture of their time caused them to have various social classes. And yet he legislates all of that. Just because you're in a position of servitude, he says you don't take advantage of the master, of the one who's in charge over you, but to work as working unto the Lord. It would equate in our system to working your secular job. That if you're on your secular job and you want to be a witness on your job, one of the greatest witnesses you can be is to do your job. It's to do your job, to have integrity on your job, not to take unnecessary advantages, not to take an hour and a half for lunch if it's supposed to be an hour. And not to call your grandmama in Chicago on the phone and act like you're talking to a client. It's quiet. I guess I should get off that. That God actually monitors how we deal with these issues, not because God's concerned about the budget of the company, but God monitors our character. Yes. The issue is, can he trust us? And we illustrate our ability to be trusted by how we act when nobody's looking. I used to minister a message at our church, can God trust you with favor? If you want great favor is allocated when God can trust you. And the more he can trust you, the more favor he releases into your life. And trust means that when you're left to your own devices, you still do what you're supposed to do because you understand what is expected of you, and not just eye service, not just doing it when somebody's looking over your shoulder, but you're committed to do it even when nobody's there because you see your service as being something that you do unto the Lord. So nobody can come along and call you a flunky because you're doing what you do as unto the Lord. And if you're working in the church or volunteering in the church and somebody's over in the corner saying they're using you, you say, yes, that's what they're supposed to do because I said, Lord, I'm available to you and I want to be used. And the only way he could respond is to use me through somebody, and I'm doing this as doing it unto the Lord. Yeah, I hear a lot of groaning going on. so many Christians today get in ministries, and in a year or two, they start declining and losing interest. And when you ask them why, they leave the church. You know what they tell you? They were using me. Well, why did you come? We can't use you. And the crazy thing is, you got one person who leaves because they were being used, and the other person leaves because they were not using you. I left the church, they weren't using me. I left the church because they were using me. They were just using me all the time. Asked me to do this and asked me to do this and asked me to drive here and drive there, and I felt used. That's why God simplified the New Testament church, the mystery, and gave one job opening. That job opening is slave. That's the only opening in the whole scripture. Be ye servants of God. And if you're too good for that job, there are no other openings available. That's what Jesus meant when, after the supper was over, he laid aside his garments and girded himself up with a towel and began to wash feet. And he said, if I then, being your master, wash your feet, how much more ought ye to wash ye one another's feet? He said, as good as I am, if I can get down and wash the lowest part of your extremity, then none of you ought to ever say you are too good to do anything in the kingdom. The only job opening here is slave. You take that or you get out. If I'm stepping on your toe, would you move your other foot out? So I can get that one too. I'm tired of getting that same foot. Knowing that whatsoever good thing, verse 8, any man doeth, the same shall he receive of the Lord, whether he be bond or free. Knowing that ultimately whatever good thing you do, he says, you shall receive, but please underline from the Lord. Because the problem with most of us, if anytime we invest in a place, we want to reap from the place we invest. And what causes us to feel used is when we have given ourselves over to someone and they don't affirm and seemingly appreciate us, we feel used by them, when the scripture specifically declares that God is the one who has to pay you back for your service and not me. And you may be going to the wrong window to get your pay. Trust me when I tell you, after years and years of being in ministry, the real sacrifice of ministry, nobody could pay you for it but God. And he can pay you. And he does pay you. And he said, go into the vineyard and work, and whatsoever is right, I will pay you. And let me say, he pays you well. And if he chooses to pay you well, if he says it is right to pay you well, don't let anybody make you feel bad if he chooses to pay you well.
1: Amen. Amen. Amen.
0: For it is the Father's good pleasure to give unto you the kingdom.
1: That's right.
0: And if he in his sovereign will chooses to bless you, don't then spend the rest of your life apologizing for his decision. For he said, whatsoever is right, I'll pay you. And if you hold your hand out and what he dropped in your hand doesn't seem right, then accept it, because that was still his decision. Whether it's a base or a bound. And you really start winning when you get to the point that you give the same service, whether he drops a nugget in your hand or whether he opens up the windows of heaven. Then you really start getting blessed, and you really prove that he can trust you with blessings, because you have learned, whatever state you're in, therewith to be content, because you're not doing it for the return. You're doing it because you love him, and the return becomes a fringe benefit that he allocates into your life. Are you hearing what I'm saying? I'm going to tell you, that's a whole lot. If you swallow that, you'll be all right. And ye masters, do the same things unto them, forbearing, threatening, knowing that your master also is in heaven, neither is there respect of persons with him. He says, don't, when you're in a position of leadership, don't take advantage of people under you.
1: Yes,
0: let me sit on that. That's important. Some people who are subservient live to be in a position of control so that they can dominate and get revenge for what they went through when they were in other positions. But if you are going to be effective in the kingdom, when you do arise, and I don't, this is just my personal conviction, I don't think anybody ought to lead who's never followed.
2: That's right.
1: All right.
0: I don't think anybody ought to lead who's never followed, because then you don't know what it's like to be the other person. And anytime you don't know what it's like to be the other person, you become abusive.
2: Yes.
0: Are you understanding what I'm saying?
2: Yes.
0: And he says, if God can trust you to be in a position of power and you are still in control and careful that you don't abuse the issue, God will always bless you. If you are abusive, he will remove you.
1: Yes, he will.
0: He will remove you. And the question came up earlier about being vulnerable by being in submission. You never have to worry about being vulnerable when you do right. You never have to worry about you doing right. If the other person is doing wrong, before God would allow you to continue to be abused, he will remove them.
2: Yeah.
0: How will he remove them? I don't know. I've seen him remove them all kind of ways. I've seen him carry them out. Singing sad songs. But he can get you out. He got Israel out from under Pharaoh, didn't he? Pharaoh started abusing his power, making it hard on them, had them making bricks without straw. And God said, okay, you're going to abuse them. You think they're your servants, but they're really mine?
2: Mm-hmm.
0: He says, okay, I'm going to drown you.
2: Mm-hmm.
0: It's a dangerous thing to abuse a child of God. Because when you abuse a child of God and they cry out to God out of reason of their distress, he will send a strong deliverer to set them free. In the Old Testament, there's some odd scriptures, and I don't have time to turn to them now, but two, just you might dig them out sometime at your own pleasure. He says two things. I believe it's in Deuteronomy. I'd have to look to be sure. But he says two things that are interesting. He says not to use unequal measurements. Like when they measured out wheat and barley, it was like money. And if they did not use honest scales, they could gyp people. And so he says, use the same scales. Don't see this person coming and use this scale and then see that person and use a different scale. He says, use the same scale all the time.
1: Yeah.
0: And then right beside that, he mentions to the woman, he says that if a woman sees a man and she seizes him by his genitals, he says that woman is to be put to death. And he uses these in the same illustration. And you know what he's talking about? He's talking about taking unfair advantage. Let all the men say amen.
3: Amen.
0: I'm not going to explain that as clear as I have some other things. I normally am an illustrated teacher, but I will avoid this opportunity and continue on with my class. I think that your minds are graphic enough that you should be able to see why God would write something like that. But I think he has a sense of humor, and I just love it. It's wonderful. He says, he says, if you take unfair advantage, and that's what this text is talking about, taking unfair advantage, just because you happen to be in a position of power.
2: Yes.
0: God is watching how you handle that power. And if you abuse the least of his, you are in real trouble. Now verse 10. You ready? The warfare of the believer. We've talked about the workmanship. We've talked about the walk. We've talked about the worship of the believer. We've gone through many issues and areas. Let's talk about the warfare. Because if we are to be a picture of Ephesians is to be a New Testament picture of the book of Joshua, then that means that we are going to be a roaring bride, a fighting church, a possessing church, a church who gets involved in combat and adversaries. That means that we cannot be passive just because we are a bride to the groom. On the other side of that bride, she has to be a warrior, fit and ready for combat, because she is openly in a fight. That means that God will give us many things, but we will have to fight to secure them. It means that he will show us Jericho. Let us climb over the walls and eat the grapes, and then send us back on the other side and say, if you get another grape, you'll have to fight for it. There are some things that God will show you and let you get a foretaste of, or let you get a vision, or let you get a dream, but you're not going to get to enjoy it. He'll show you that it's coming. He'll show you that he's going to do it in your life, and then put you in a hellish situation where you've got to fight. He'll give you a vision that made you shout one day, and then put you in a hellish situation where you've got to fight the next day. And you say, Lord, I thought the prophecy said I was getting ready to do this, and I thought you were getting ready to open up the windows of heaven, and I thought you said this is my new beginning, and I thought you said this is my great awakening. And about the time you really got excited all about that, all hell broke loose in your life. And it would seem as if God was schizophrenic, and it would seem as if God had changed his mind, and it would seem as if God were temperamental and that he were not stable. But no, my friend, that is not true. The reality is you are part of a Joshua generation, and whenever God lets you see something, he just lets you be a witness to it so that you might be encouraged by it and strengthened to go back into that other situation and fight your way back up into the vision that God has given you. The only reason God gave you the vision in the first place is because God knows an encouraged people are a warring people. And he gives you a vision. He lets you go first. He lets you get a foretaste of it, and then sends you back out in the desert and says, work your way back up into what you saw before, because he knows that without a vision, the people perish. And so every now and then, God will give you a taste of something that he's going to do in your life. And just about the time you get used to it, it seems like he snatched it from you. But you need to understand, it was just a taste test. That wasn't the meal. It was just to let you know what is going on.

0: a battle. You're not going to receive anything in the kingdom without a struggle. If you're writing notes, write down "not without a struggle." Whatever God showed you, whatever he spoke to you, whatever he put in your spirit, whatever has been prophesied that's going to come to pass in your ministry, in your life, in your finances, with your children, in your marriage, with your grandchildren, I don't care what it is, you must understand that it will not happen without a struggle. Worship all you want to, but you're going to have to learn some warfare. Walk with God all you please, but you're going to have to learn some warfare. Learn the workmanship of the Holy Spirit and find out how you were crafted in the foreknowledge and the predestined mind of God. But when all that is over, understand that you're going to have to roll up your sleeves and do some hand-to-hand combat and drive back the enemy before whatever it was God showed you can really be yours. You have got to be prepared to fight the good fight of faith. My God, some of you, God has spoken to you. He's going to take you into full-time ministry, but not without a struggle. There are gifts and talents and ministries and books and art and drama in you, and God has already put it in your spirit what he's going to do in your life, but not without a struggle. You've already seen where you're going to take that ministry and where you're going to take that church and how God's going to use you in this area or that area or the other, but not without a struggle. So Paul says, I cannot close this discourse to Ephesus and stop writing to the Ephesians when I know that the wolf is coming to devour what God has invested inside of them. He said, and I've got to prepare them for the battle. Touch somebody and say, get ready, get ready. Finally, my brother. Whenever you hear Paul say, finally, my brother, he's getting to the crux of the matter. There are two things that are to always be noted in any sermon, and that's how it begins and how it ends. When a good speaker summarizes a sermon, or a good writer summarizes a message or a text or a story, the summarization is the final thoughts that he wants to leave etched into, burning into your mind, that it might ever become an epitaph before you of the whole crux of the experience of all that they endeavored to share to you. So when he finally comes to this point in the message, he says, finally, my brethren, be strong in the Lord and in the power of his might. He says, I want you to be strong, but not in yourself. I want you to be strong in the Lord. And he says, I want you to be strong in the power of his might. That means in order for you to be a real representative of the New Testament church, you cannot be passive, weak, immature, insecure, and indifferent. This is a warning and an alarming warning to the church that you must be strong. I don't care if you have been defining yourself as weak. This is a commandment. It is not a request. It's not an option. It's not something that you vote on. It is a mandate from God above. Be strong in the Lord. And in the power of his might. Some of you right now may be going through things and you say, Lord, what in the world am I going to do? My finances are up under attack. What in the world am I going to do? My marriage is up under attack. What in the world am I going to do? My reputation is up under attack. This is what you're going to do. Be strong.
1: Amen. Yes.
0: In the Lord. And in the power of his might. Well, I've been, and I know this is contrary to what you've been taught, because this generation has been taught that anything that comes up against you, you can just remove it. We've taught some of the most ridiculous things. You don't have to take it. You don't have to take it. You're a Christian. You're a believer. You don't have to take anything. There you are, a Christian, which means your whole foundation is built on a man who had to take a cross. And there the guy who had to take the cross and said, if you're going to follow me, you have to take yours. And now we have come down to this era and start teaching the disciples that you don't have to have a cross. How can the cross be the symbol and the epitome of our faith, and then you turn around and teach me that if I have enough faith, I don't have to have the cross? The strength of God is not proven in how much you can cast away, The strength of God is proven in how much you can endure. Christ proved his strength when they nailed him to the tree and he kept preaching with nails in his hands. He ministered. He forgave sins. He interceded. He introduced substitution. He introduced adoption. Woman, behold thy son. Son, behold thy mother. He instituted all of that from the cross with nails in his hands and blood running down his legs. He was standing in the hot sun dying, forgiving the people who nailed him to the tree. And death could not take him until he was ready to go. Most historians agree that anybody who was beaten like he was beaten should have died on the whipping post. But he held death at bay until he finished doing what he was doing. He continued to minister. Why? Because he was strong in the Lord. He has said, no man takes my life. I lay it down, and if I lay it down, I will pick it up again. Be strong in the Lord. See, the early church was strong in the Lord. Stephen didn't stop the stoning, but while they were stoning him, the Bible said he looked up into the heavens and saw Jesus standing on the right hand of the majesty on high. And while he was looking up worshiping, stones were beating him all in the head, and he was talking to the Father while he was dying. Be strong in the Lord and in the power of his might. This generation, we have not endured anything, ladies and gentlemen. It's going to be embarrassing when we do get to heaven and we gather with the saints of the ages and they all begin to talk about what they went through for God. And can you imagine what we're going to say to the disciples who were beheaded? And others say, well, I was skinned alive. They boiled me to death. And one would say, well, I was crucified upside down for the Lord. And others would say, my whole family was put to death. And all of them begin to talk. And then this generation comes up and say, well, what did you go through? Somebody talked about me.

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So I tell you what.

0: Jam is a beautiful Monday morning. It's a Monday morning, wakey wakey.
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1: Testing 1, 2. Testing 1, 2. Sorry, this is a test mix. Just testing the levels. I'm going to play 2 hours of music anyhow afterwards. Lewis Copeland, Electric Lion Radio.

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Painting is very, very individual. That's the reason I don't like to use patterns or drawings on here first, because I think it restricts creativity sometimes. Just do it and enjoy it. Very quickly, you learn to compose as you paint, and that's

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0: We invite you, wherever you are, to imagine that you've just walked in. 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

0: Good morning, good afternoon, or good evening, and welcome along to AJ and Claire Simone's Catch a Vibe, your weekly instalment of amazing music from people all around the world, sharing the love. Anyway, AJ's going to say hello, and we will get on with this week's show and all the wonderful music.
1: Yeah, welcome along, another couple of hours, coming to you, as Claire said, from the outer universe. More exciting than the world. Just sit back and chill and enjoy.

0: Okay, part two of the show coming up very rapidly for your soul and your ears. And of course, you know how to find us and how to get the playlist and all that, etc., etc. Our Asian Claire Simone's Catch a Vibe on the good old Facebook. Full playlist will be added at some point, hopefully. So, yeah, enjoy part two.
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0: Unfortunately, we have run out of time. We do wish we had many, many more hours to play much, much more music. But I don't think that would be good for our mental health, would it really?
1: What, 24 hours?
0: To just be, yeah, broadcasting music all the time. So we give you the best of what we've got at always, as you know. So anyway, as Asia said earlier, you know where to get the playlist on our Facebook group page. And we shall hopefully see you the same time, the same place next week, wherever that might be. Take care, love and light from me, and goodbye.
1: Goodbye from me as well. Ta-ra.
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Yo. Yo, yo, yo. Lewis Copeland, Electric Line Radio. It is... What is it? It is the 20th of January, 2023. We always have to timestamp. 11 years in. Just so you'll know what's going on. How you're doing anyway. From a very sunny but chilly London town. Chat room's got funny on me. I'll be in there soon. Hope you're all groovy. What are we going to do this evening? Well, every now and again, I have a little, what do I call it? Delve into the archives. And I was spoiled for choice, really. But yeah, we're going to play some music, as we usually do, starting strange and differently. And then picking up and get very Friday night and house-ish later on. So you're all groovy, and I'll try and fix this chat room. Okay, whoop whoop yourselves. Whoop whoop.

0: Old school groovy musically, wicked. Serious stuff, isn't it? East Street, St. Louis Gospelites, and Have It All With God. And we kicked off with, of course, Back in Time as well, Sergio Ferrari and Time of the Machines. Wow. I kind of like this, going back and playing the old school stuff. I mean, there's some of the house is newer, more recent, but the old school stuff is brilliant. Okie dokie, what are we doing next? Oh, yeah, got to play this and that. All right, let's do that. Let's have this first.
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0: Expansions and Miles Away, taken off the album Murmuration, which I found on the hard drive. Quite like that. Oh, big up to Rosie, Tash and Frankie. Hope you're all groovy. What are we doing? Oh yeah, that was quite a long track. These next couple... Actually, could I do three? No, these next... Yeah, I'm going to play three in a row, actually, because a couple of them are quite short, but strange. Yeah, before we get into the house mix, which we're going to get into after these three, but this is the left of centre. Maybe not so much left to start with, but you'll see where we're going as we go along. Okie dokie. Whoop, whoop.
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0: love it. Vizo and RHTB Mark II, taken off the album The Monolith. Before that we had Electroom, Acoustap and a track called Moving. And before that was The Shore Company and Persephone. Interesting stuff. Wicked. Right, okay. I'm really looking forward to this. Going to be in the mix now. Walk up to Rosie and Carl, or Herb T. So I say Carl. Getting very formal. Herb T in the chat room. And all you wonderful mystery listeners, got loads of you on, so thank you all for tuning in as you do on Friday. So thank you very much. Right, let's do one of these.
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The one search never ending until right guy meets right girl. 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

okay. Just a quick word, because we've got a couple more left and I want to mix them. Hope you all enjoyed that. Word to Rosie, Tash, Frankie, Herb, Jeff, DJ Challenger, Asia. Don't forget Asia, 7 till 9, Sundays, all UK times. And Challenger in the morning, 8 o'clock till 11, Saturday and Sunday morning. Okay, this one and two more. Have a good review weekend. I'll see you on Sunday in the chat room. Okay, whoop whoop.

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Yo, yo, yo, yo. Lewis Copeland, Electric Line Radio. It is 8 o'clock here in London. How are you doing? Oh, God, me chatting room's not working. Oh, happy Easter from Herb. Yeah, whoop, whoop, to y'all. It's Friday, the 14th of April, 2023. Okay, what we're going to do this evening, because I haven't been here for a couple of weeks, been on holiday actually. Very nice little break. What we're going to do, we're going to start strange and different, as we usually do. And end up playing that funky house music later on. All between now and 10 o'clock here in the UK, pretty stupid time. Don't forget, of course, Saturday and Sunday mornings. And Sunday afternoon now, DJ Challenger. 8 o'clock Sunday morning, Saturday morning, UK time. Okay, I'm going to sort the chat room out and then I'll be in there. Okay, whoop whoop.

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0: Okay. Three in a row there. Kicked off with 139711, which actually has a comma in the middle of it, which would lead me to believe, I should say, 139,711. But that's all I've got. I don't know the artist. It's a cover version, obviously. Classic. Then we had Harrison, A View from the Sky, and you've just listened to Neil Bowen and Waterhouse. I'm going to play another couple from Neil Bowen. It's a great album, actually. There's so many tracks I could play off it. In fact, we've got one more coming up later, but I've got to play two now. These are quite groovy. Okay, whoop yourselves.
1: 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Discerning dance.

0: Neil Bowen, and that is a track called Bureaucrat Tango, and before that was the Crazy Heliocentric, taken off the album Kamikaze Think Tank, which is out there, but groovy. I'm going to play another track later on. Anyway, not quite yet. Right, let's get back into the muesli. Let's play one of these. Whoop.
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0: with David Florio, So What's Up. And before that we had Strata and Why You Must Fly, featuring Omar, and that was the Demas dub. Woo-woo to Jeff, who's joined us in the chat room. Good to see you after a couple of weeks, because like I said, I've been away. But I'm back in the chilly London. Actually, it was chilly. It's chilly now. But I think it's set to get a little bit warmer next week. We might get 15 or 16. Amazing. Okay, right. Did I say woo-woo to Jeff? I think I did, yeah. And family. Right, let's have one of these and a couple of these.
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0: Sorry, my microphone wasn't turned up. Oh, button's not right. There you go. Having a stretch. That was Neil Bowen and Daring Daylight Escape. And before that, we had the Batavia Collective and Jono Indo. Woo up to Herb all the way over there in Canada, where it's 25 degrees. Bitch. Yeah, what are we going to play next? Oh, yeah, another couple. And then we'll get into the housey stuff. Probably, yeah, about 9 o'clock, which should be good. It's about 20 minutes. Right. Here we go.
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0: Wow. That's Go Funk Yourself. And I don't know who the artist is because I copied the WAV. And I realized recently that when I copy WAVs, it doesn't copy all the information across. Sometimes it will leave bits out. The MP3s always have all the right bits. Bit of a strange one, that. You think it would put all the information in the WAV. But I guess it's a computer thing. Anyway, so it's just Go Funk Yourself. Quite embarrassing to not know the artist of that. And before that, we had Thumbless. I think that's how you say it. And Niagara. Been there. Right. So's Herb. I was there with him. Okay, let's play one of these. And then we got two from a new artist. This is all new stuff. A few. Not so new coming up later. But yeah, this is new. And this album's quite interesting. Okay. Whoop.
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0: That's the new graphic ensemble. A track called Something's Missing, and before that was Voodoo Rain featuring Nubia Garcia. The album's called Fallen Road. Yeah, very good. Yeah, we like that lots. Right, okay, we're coming up to the top of the hour, and now we should get into the stuff which can be mixed together. Hopefully. In live, of course, like we always do on a Friday. 9 till 11. If it's a replay, it might be a different hour. But there you go. Okay, whoop whoop to Jeff Herb and all you mystery listeners. Thanks for all tuning in. Okay, let's do this.
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here is a perfect place, excuse me, to say goodbye. Two more to play. They're actually from the same artist, and we played one of these before. Strata. The album is fantastic. This is Turn Me Around, the Demas dub, and the Demas dub of City Sounds is coming up next too. Have a groovy weekend. Don't forget Challenger in the morning. Woo whoop to Herb and Jeff in the chat room, and all you wonderful mystery listeners. Okie dokie. Have a groovy weekend. Two more left though. Check these two out.

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Yo, yo. Lewis Copeland, Electric Light Radio. Haven't been on for a few weeks. It feels a bit weird. It's the Friday, the 16th of December, 2022. I'm trying to adjust the levels. Hope you're all groovy. Thanks for all tuning in as well. Thank you. Okay, what are we going to do this evening? Well, as you can imagine, I've got loads of new music, and I want to play it. In fact, I've probably got too much, but we'll see what we can do. Shove in as much as I can. Starting off down-tempo and ending up very, very fast. If you're used to the program. Okay.

Okie dokie, so Groovy Muesli coming up. We are live, London. Very cold London, -3 outside, or 26.4 degrees Fahrenheit.

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0: That is the Lindbergh Henmer Foundation featuring Mark Murphy and Little Things, taken off Inside Scandinavia. Woodward to Jeff, who joins us in the chat room. And, oh yeah, and I forgot to tell you about the first tune. We kicked off with Pete Joseph, Pino's Altos. Apparently it's an exclusive on Solar Collective. Exclusive, eh? What does that mean anymore? I don't know. Right, okay, what should we do? Play some more muesli. Yeah, this is all, oh, yeah, this is new stuff. Oh, God. Okay, here we go. Woo-woo.
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0: is the Theon Cross and a track called Wings. Like that a lot. Right, Natural Liberal, Natural Lateral was before that, and a track called Conus. Very interesting title. Right, have I got this one queued up? I have. Yeah, here we go. Check this out.
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0: Hey, fellas, there's a guy here wants us to make a record.
1: What's that? You know, that's where you go to a studio with microphones and you sing and they put you on a nice round piece of plastic.
2: I don't want to be on any piece of plastic, whether it's nice or not.
0: But, Curly Joe, you can make a lot of money that way.
1: So put me on a piece of plastic, then. So put me on a piece of...

0: That is, what's that called? Radio Citizen and Canteen. And before that, we had Friar Tag and La Parisienne, both taken off the Sonar Collective LP, which is various artists. Okay, where are we going next? Right, we're going here, I think. Let's do one of these.
1: Live and direct, live and a date, no jive.

dokie. I just realised that I potentially can get in the mix now. So I shall try and do that. Through till 10 o'clock, Lewis Copeland, Electric Line Radio. I think we might be able to do this from 105 BPM up to 128. Let's see what happens.

Yeah, just to clear up the confusion, the last one was the Clear Path Ensemble. I just can't spell, and Predictor Text is rubbish. And the track is called Dramatics, taken off an LP called Solar Eclipse. And in the background, this is Soul Train and Joe Pasellio. Moody Down Tempo Jazz. Lewis Copeland in the mix through till 10 o'clock. Okay, it is 8 minutes to 9. I'm enjoying this, going very fast at the time. Okay, whoop.

Okay. Just a quick word for you. One more tune after this because it's rapidly approaching 10 o'clock. Wow, that was quick. Hope you enjoyed that. Big shout out to Stefano DeSantis. This is Unreachable Galaxy, and we've played about 3 tunes off this EP. Fantastic. Stefano DeSantis. Check it out. Okay, I'll see you all next week. Don't forget DJ Challenger in the morning, 7 till 9. Not 7 till 9, 8 till 11 a.m. UK. Saturday and Sunday morning. Of course, I'll see you Sunday afternoon. Stroke evening with Neo Soldier, 5 till 7. 7 till 9, Catch a Vibe. And 9 till 11, I'll be here with Terry Bristol back from New York. Have a groovy weekend. I'll see you then. Woo-woo.

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Yo, yo, yo. Lewis Copeland, Electric Light Radio. It is September the 15th, I believe. And it's already dark, heading towards the autumn. Whoop yourselves, thanks for tuning in. I shall be, well, I actually am in the chat room. I'll be around there. I'll be around here for the next 2 hours, live from HQ. And what we're going to do this evening is play what I was going to play last week. But unfortunately, when it gets to about 25, 26, well, actually, no, it was more than that. It was about 29, 30 degrees. In here, it becomes a bit silly to turn the equipment on because we don't have aircon. So I've got the show from last week. It's kind of groovy just to be able to nicely relax and not run around. Fall between that and 10 o'clock. Starting off, of course, down tempo and elegant. Extremely elegant, we'll find out in a minute why. Then they're housey and naughty, I guess. Okay. Whoop whoop yourselves. Whoop whoop.

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0: That's Elegant People, hence why I said elegant is relevant at the beginning of the show. And Sons of Sun. And before that was Ernie Clark, Back in the Day, By the Grace of God I Am. What a tune that is. Okay, have I actually loaded it up? Sorry, I was getting very chatty with the boys in the chat room. Big up to Herb and, of course, Uncle Jeff in the chat room. What are we doing? I'm doing... Oh, yeah. That one. Okay, here we go. It's new music, me, you see. Oh, yeah, a lot of this is new stuff. Yeah. Obviously, it's what I did last week, but didn't play. Because it was too darn hot. Anyway, let's play the music.
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and politicians on the evidence available to us. I trusted not in truth, but in power, and in the maintenance of that power. To maintain that power, it is essential that people remain in ignorance.

0: Lambskin Productions. I say not as I, apparently. It's just a tone. And before that we had Worker, and I love the name of this track, Wooden Truck in the Sky. It kind of does sound like that, strangely. Okie dokie. Right, let's have another couple of the same EP. I'll tell you what it is afterwards, actually. I haven't got much information, but I'll try and dig some out. Okie dokie.
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0: anyway, I managed to find out some information. Vito La Linga is the artist, and it's off the V-Mode incorporating the project. And this is called What a Gore. The track before, I'm not sure, because I've had to dive into the hard drive to find out what it was copied as originally, if that makes some kind of sense to y'all. Okay, right, let's just shut up, Diana, and play this.
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0: fellas, there's a guy here wants us to make a record.
1: What's that? You know, that's where you go to a studio with microphones and you sing and they put you on a nice round piece of plastic.
2: I don't want to be on any piece of plastic, whether it's nice or not.
0: But Curly Joe, you can make a lot of money that way.
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0: 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He said great bass, great drums. Yeah, great piano as well. Great band, I suppose. Was it three? I was trying to work out at the end of them how many was there. Was it just three of them doing that? There's probably more. Was there a sax or something? I don't think I heard one. Maybe it was just three dudes that's jamming. Let me tell you what it was. Nautilus and Serengeti. And before that, we had the wonderful, also wonderful, Iparapo. There we go. Follow the money. Good lyrics. So obvious. Right, okay, now I think I can start mixing. Although, a bit of a BPM jump coming up. But we'll see what we can do. Okay, Friday night through to 10 o'clock. We are live. It's quarter to, or just coming up to, quarter to nine. On the 15th, if you're listening live, UK time.
1: This is Electric Lion Radio.

Okay. Whoop, whoop, yo. Only two more left. And strangely groovily. Hope you enjoyed that. I really did. I know Jeff did. He said he did. And whoop, whoop to Herb as well. And all you wonderful mystery listeners. This show goes out to Bush, who sadly passed this week. I think today, actually. And of course, Cannon. We always remember Cannon. Whoop, whoop to them. Whoop, whoop yourselves. Have a groovy weekend. Whoop, whoop.

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Yo, yo, yo, yo. Lewis Coleman, Electric Light Radio. This is Friday the... Where are we? I've completely forgotten. Where are we? I've put me date. It's the 17th, isn't it? Yes. November 23. What will be yourselves? I'll be in the chat room very soon. That should tell you we're live. It's just gone 8 o'clock here in London town. What we're going to do this evening, we've got loads of new music, and of course I'm going to play that to you, and of course we'll start down different and left field and end up housey and in the mix. Well, kind of housey, jazzy housey, I would say. That's some jazz mixed in. Okay, hope you're all well. Whoop whoop yourselves.

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0: taken from the album Mr. Somebody. That's the Roberto Lupo Quartet. Two tracks. That was Miss Aggie, and before that was Mr. John, and all of the tracks are like Mr. Someone or Mrs. Someone. Groovy stuff. I could have picked more than two. We're going to go for two as we go along here, actually, quite symmetrically as I look at it. Mean nothing to you. Maybe you can picture it in your mind. We'll whoop to Herb, who joins us in the chat room, and all you wonderful mystery listeners, of course. Okie dokie, what am I doing? Oh yeah, I've got to do that. Okay, whoop yourselves.
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0: Big Goba, that is Future Legacy, is the album, I believe, or extended EP. That track is 5 PM Sunbeam, and the track before that was The Moon Speaks Truth. Very, very groovy indeed. Right, am I ready? I think I am. Yes, I am. 2 for 2, another new 2 for 2.
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0: Class, the New Visionaries, two tracks from their album Roadmaps. That was Desert Disco Nights, and before that we had Spiritual World. Groovy stuff, eh? Okay, gonna have another two for two, and after that it's into the house and the mid, well, I'll say house, it's kind of like jazzy. It's interesting in beginning I'm gonna try and do here. Can't really describe it, but you'll hear it obviously. But two from another artist I've never played, I don't think. New for me, and maybe new for you. Whoopity-doo.
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0: Natasha Watts. Guess what that's called? Brighter Days, obviously. And before that was Not What You Think, taken off Natasha Watts. More tracks off the album. Okay. Oh, welcome to Jeff, who joins us in the chat room as well. Right now, this is conceivably where I get to mix and medley the music together. Mix and muddle together, some might say. Let's have a go. To begin with, this is interesting. You'll see why. We'll have a go. Okay, whoop whoop, it's Friday night. Oops, pressed the wrong button.
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2: As far as the music itself goes, you know, the simplest thing to forget is that what music is about, and any kind of art form is about, is creating the kind of things that you think are beautiful. In other words, when you sit as a piano player and you're creating, you have to learn to be certain about what you like, not what you think sounds good to someone else. Mm-hmm. See, first thing is you have to learn your own heart and your own mind about sound. So whatever you think is beautiful, that's what's beautiful, see, and you have to pursue that road.